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It's Rocky. It's the A to Z weekend. We are in the letter E, and we're doing a double shot now in the letter E. Both these songs from The Police. It's on WPAP.

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102.3 WPAP, Long Island's only classic rock. Nice long weekend ahead of us. This is Rocky, and we just got done with the letter E. Time to go into the letter F. We're kicking it off with Far Behind from Candlebox. It's WPAP.

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Finally, the Memorial Day weekend is here. Going to be barbecuing, maybe hanging out on the deck, weather permitting. And all weekend long, your chance to see the Smashing Pumpkins coming to the Barclays in October.

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0: 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It is Rocky Memorial Day weekend kicking it off, and it's the WPAB A to Z weekend. We're in the letter F. There's an F song in your mind. What song is it for you tonight?
1: 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I like to hear some Def Leppard, Foolin'.

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0: 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Kicking off the summer, June 5th, it's Triumph. July 2nd, Santana and the Doobie Brothers. July 19th, Toto, Christopher Cross and the Romantics. 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

0: it's Rocky with the WBAB concert calendar coming to Northwell at Jones Beach. Kicking off the summer, June 5th, it's Triumph. July 2nd, Santana and the Doobie Brothers. July 19th, Toto, Christopher Cross and the Romantics. 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

0: 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Here's the topic.
1: I have the top 10 greatest of a conversation we had early this morning. Apparently, Mr. Met decided to pose next to Tom Hanks, who was in attendance at Citi Field the other day. Tom Hanks greatest movies. The top 10 greatest Tom Hanks movies. And this is based on performance, they say. Based on performance. So I guess whoever the hell is the...
0: Based on performance.
1: Yes. And I guess the way people like the movies.
0: Is Saving Private Ryan?
1: Number two. Brett?
2: Show me Big.
1: Big is number six.
0: Love that movie.
1: Top 10 greatest Tom Hanks movies.
0: All right, let's see how you guys do. Should be good at this one, right? B.A.B., what's your guess?
3: Classic movie, Turner and Hooch.
1: Nope.
0: Oh.
1: Nope.
0: Hi, Roger, J.P., what's your guess?
4: Hey, Roger, Scott from Glen Cove. Castaway.
0: Yeah.
1: Number three.
0: Good. Hi, Roger, JP's top 10.
5: Hey, can I guess the Green Mile?
1: Green Mile is number five.
0: There you go. Hi, Roger and JP, you're on.
6: Hey, guys, do you know what Forrest Gump's favorite pasta is?
1: What?
6: Penne.
1: Penne?
0: Where's Forrest Gump?
1: Number one.
0: Thank you.
1: Penne.
0: Hi, B.A.B.
7: Hey, how about Sully?
1: No, not in the top 10.
0: You know, the best part of that joke is everybody's going to tell it today.
1: 100%. 100%.
0: We're all going to tell it to somebody. That'll be the joke of the day on Long Island. Traveling around undercover. All right, more of your guests is coming up next. Top 10 Hanks movies. See if you can get the rest of the list and the bounty prize, too. It's so silly. It's good.

0: 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JP's got the topic.
1: Top 10 greatest Tom Hanks movies. He was seen in the great seats at Citi Field the other day getting hugged and hung out with Mr. Met. So we talked about that earlier. That's the impetus for today's list. Top 10 greatest Tom Hanks movies.
0: What's your guess? Go ahead.
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1: 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Two weeks.
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1: 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Bounty, by the way, if I failed to mention, I don't remember if I did, is that number 8?
0: All right. More of your guesses coming up next for the top 10. 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
1: Top 10 greatest Tom Hanks movies of all time. Bounty is still sitting there at number 8.
0: Hey, BAB, you're next for the Roger and JP top 10. Go ahead.
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3: How about A League of Their Own?
1: Number 10.
0: Oh, good one. All right, we must only have a few left.
1: Yeah,
0: doing pretty
1: couple,
0: good.
1: A couple left, plus the bounty, you know.
0: Final guess is next. Then JP will run down the whole list for you. It's 102.3 WBAB, Long Island's only classic rock. 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

0: 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Roger and JP. All right, final guesses for the top 10 list. Here's the topic.
1: Top 10 greatest Tom Hanks movies. Obviously, there's a gazillion movies. And you can all curse me if you don't like the list afterwards, but you can blame AI. Not my fault.
0: Oh, yeah?
1: Yeah, I blame Gronk.
0: All right. Final guesses. Let's see if you can knock out the list. Go ahead.
2: Road to Perdition.
1: Nope.
0: Hello, BAB top 10.
3: Yeah, what about Captain Phillips?
1: No.
0: Oh, didn't make it? That was a good one. Hey, Roger, JP, you're on.
4: Hey, yeah, I got a guess. I just want to first say that I met Tom Hanks once, and he's the nicest guy.
0: Yeah, he seems like he would be, right?
4: Unbelievable.
0: I'm glad he pays that off. Good.
4: At that level.
0: Good.
4: Really humble. Yeah, really nice guy. How about Catch Me If You Can?
1: And that is the bounty.
0: Oh, great movie.
1: Good job. Bounty came in at number 8. Hold on, okay? Got the whole list. Top 10 greatest Tom Hanks movies. At number 10 was A League of Their Own from 1992. Number 9 was Toy Story. Number 8, Catch Me If You Can, was The Bounty. Number 7, Philadelphia. Number 6, Big. Number 5, The Green Mile. Number 4, Apollo 13. Number 3, Castaway. Number 2, Saving Private Ryan. And number 1 on the list of the top 10 greatest Tom Hanks movies. And it looks like, Jesus, like the biggest movies of the 1990s.
0: Yeah.
1: Forrest Gump.
0: Yep. There you go.
1: 1, 2, 3, 4, 5, 6, 7, 8 of these movies are from the 90s.
0: You could do a Tom Hanks film festival, and he probably has 5 movies everybody likes. You know, each person probably has 5 different ones, whatever. He has so many good movies. One of the best. Top 10 list brought to you by College Hunks, Hauling Junk, College Hunks Moving. Thanks for playing along with it.
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0: 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Roger, JP.
1: I don't personally get all the hate. However, a song that has been called, quote, the most detested song of all time is making a comeback. I'll tell you about it next. Yep.
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1: So, this song from 1985, and we've talked about it a whole bunch. I never understand why this song gets the amount of hate that it does, but we built this city on rock and roll. Yeah. From Starship is making a comeback. Dude,
0: it must be completely split in the population, like 50-50. 50% really love it and 50% really hate it.
1: The opening line.
0: I'm on the really hate it. I just don't like it.
1: I don't hate it.
0: But a lot of people really love it.
1: I don't hate it. It's just, you know, it's kitschy, whatever. On one end, the article starts out, on the one hand, it's not uncommon for a number one song to experience a steep decline in popularity after topping the charts.
0: Sure.
1: But they're not all remembered as, quote, the worst song ever by one of the band members.
0: Oh, really?
1: So that whole thing came from one of the band members. So this thing went to number one in 1985. It's gained a reputation as one of the most awful tunes to ever to hit the airwaves. Not only has Starship member Grace Slick go on record about how much she hated the song, but countless critics have as well. It's been VH1 and Blender Magazine ranked the number one song on their list of the 50 most awesomely bad songs ever in 2004. A few years after that, Rolling Stone. Their readers declared We Built the City to be the worst song of the 80s, and GQ even went on to call it, quote, the most detested song in human history.
0: Because everybody just piles on after a while.
1: Which seems to be like a little bit of a stretch, but the song is making a comeback, and it's all because of toilet paper. Quilted Northern.
0: Uh-huh.
1: Their toilet paper, so they have the whole campaign is called Keep It Quilted. They have used there's a trio of women known as the Quilted Queens. They wear white quilted jackets and sing their own version of Starship's hit, We Quilt This City. So they're using the song in the commercial, and kaboom, we built
2: this
1: city.
2: They're making more money off it.
1: Right, we built this city. It's like, if they didn't already sell their rights to it, which may or may not have happened, who knows? Because, you know, Starship selling their catalog is not going to be exactly like a big news story, so they may have already sold it. Genius.
0: They quilt the city with a comfy roll?
1: With a comfy roll, yeah. Says we wanted to build a campaign to help Quilted Northern break through the noise in the category, and most importantly, be able to communicate why our target consumer should choose Quilted Northern. Brilliant.
0: Incredible.
1: Brilliant. And now you could say your own song sucks, but you're not going to have a hard time cashing that check. To the end, the lyrics of We Quilt This City are an ode to comfort. So cushy and so plushy, I give it a try. Feeling is believing. We quilt this city with a comfy roll. How about that? There you go, ladies and gentlemen.
0: I like that We Built This City is for toilet paper, because that song is rhymes with city.
1: Right. They should have figured
0: it
1: out.
0: It works perfect.
1: They should have did like an online version of this commercial.
0: Yeah. This song is...
1: Right.
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1: Yes, A to Z weekend is when you hear all your favorite classic rock songs in alphabetical order.
0: Yeah.

0: Some spicy cuts in there.
1: But there's a little catch to it this time around. There are, right?
0: Yep.
1: This time around, we got some tickets to give away as well. So whenever we tell you throughout the weekend, be calling number 20-631-250-1023. You'll get yourself a pair of tickets to see Smashing Pumpkins, the Rats in a Cage tour. It's 30 years of melancholy, one of their biggest records, and a whole bunch much more, too. And somebody's going to win some upfront seats as well.
0: Yep. So it's all weekend long, brought to you by Suffolk Credit Union and all of us here at 102.3. 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Hey!

0: 102.3 WBAB, Long Island's only classic rock, Roger and JP. Coming up next, is my wife a scofflaw? And the second part of the question is, will Port Jeff exonerate her, I guess is what you would say. Knowing the small villages, I don't know what her odds are of getting exonerated.
1: Hopefully not before a strip search.
0: 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I'll tell you the story next. 102.3 WBAB, Long Island's only classic rock, Roger and JP.

0: 102.3 WBAB, Long Island's only classic rock, Roger and JP. So see what you think in this situation if my wife's going to get cleared on this charge. We went to Port Jeff for dinner on Saturday night, and we're up trying to park up by the ferry. You know, there's a public lot there, and they don't have numbers on the spots. They have the thing where you park, and then you go pay at the machine, and you put in your license plate.
1: Right.
0: So when they go around, they just scan, and if they scan and nothing pops up for you, whoop, ticket. It must be real easy to just get money that way. So we park in a public parking, go up to the thing. Susan pops in her license plate, and we go to dinner. When we come back from dinner, there's a ticket on the windshield for $80. We're like, why do we get a ticket? And looking at it, it makes no sense. We're like, this makes no sense. And then we realize that she put in her old license plate, because she has a new license plate for 6 months. She had the old license plate in her head.
1: Guilty.
0: Popped it in.
1: Guilty.
0: And no, stop it.
1: That's guilty.
0: So.
1: What do you mean, stop it?
0: Well, we paid $15 for the parking.
1: Got it.
0: Right.
1: But she, you put in the wrong license plate number.
0: It's just human error. It's not a big deal.
1: Yeah, guilty.
0: So let's see what happens. Guilty of what? Of not paying for parking?
1: No, guilty of having your head up your ass and putting in the wrong goddamn license plate number. That's what you're guilty of.
0: You are very mean and should work for all the small towns that rip us off.
1: Dude, hold on a second. They didn't do anything wrong. They scanned the license plate number.
0: Correct.
1: The license plate didn't match.
0: That's right.
1: Guilty.
0: And so they give you a ticket. I understand.
1: Okay.
0: So they have on it, you know, you can send supporting documentation if you want to argue the ticket, which is very easy to do. So right on the app or whatever it is. So she put in a picture of our receipt and said, you know, I just put in my old license plate. Here's the new license plate. Here's the old license plate, you know, whatever. And now we have to see if she'll be exonerated. But with my experience with Town of Babylon, and I'm wondering if her experience with Port Jeff Traffic Control will be the same, I wonder if they will look at it and say, well, listen, they paid for parking.
1: Oh, that's right. You got
0: they
1: off.
0: They obviously put in the, did I? No.
1: No, you didn't get off.
0: No.
1: So what makes
0: my experience with Town of Babylon was I didn't get off.
1: Guilty.
0: So
1: yeah.
0: No, I think she should. This is a very reasonable explanation, and their supporting documentation isn't, they're not trying to get over or anything, and paid the $15. So I wonder if she'll get away with it, because in Town of Babylon, I got screwed over when I had parked a white car there in the spot where a white car had pulled out before me, and I got their ticket.
1: Here's why I don't think you're
0: screwed.
1: Here's why I don't think you're gonna win. And this is not just me busting your balls. Because they're gonna take, you know, you have a picture of your new license plate number, but that's not the license plate you put in. So they're gonna go into their system and be like, this supporting documentation that you just sent me doesn't match anything we have in our system.
0: Right.
1: Make your goddamn check out to Town of Port Jeff or Brookhaven or whoever the hell it is.
0: Well, then refund me my $15.
1: No, because they didn't. You took up a spot.
0: Oh, wait. I thought I didn't, because there's no proof I did.
1: Then why did you pay for something?
0: What do you mean? Because I parked there and told you that put in the wrong license plate. So is it $80 for not paying for parking, or is it $80 for putting in the wrong license plate number?
1: I think it's $80.
0: I think I could win this.
1: You think so?
0: Yeah. Unless they're totally unreasonable, which small towns tend to be.
1: Right. Let's put lunch on it.
0: So anyway, the Port Jeff traffic control guys, I mean, they seem really nice as we went through the parking lots. There are four cars in every lot.
1: You were saying they were horrible people before. All lifeless scumbags. That's what your words were. Don't let them try to be nice to you now. Don't let them try to be nice to you now.
0: The upside is you don't have to appear. You can just send in your explanation. But the downside of that is they can easily just like, nope, without even seeing you, right? Or having you in front of them, or maybe my wife's shedding a tear.
1: And if I had to guess, that's by design. Because they don't want it, because it's easier for them to say.
0: It's easier and quicker.
1: Right. For them to say.
0: You get the whole thing done.
1: You don't really think you're going to win this, do you?
0: I think reasonably we should, but like I said, small towns, no. I think not at all.
1: Now, let me ask you a question, though, because it is well documented that you're a better person than me overall.
0: Well documented.
1: Did this cause a fight between you and your wife?
0: No, not at all.
1: How does that not happen?
0: Not at all, because I was standing right there as she put the license plate in. I didn't question it. I was like, oh, yeah, JCX, whatever it is. And I was like, yeah. I didn't think twice about it as she put it in, because she knows it right off the top of her head.
1: Damn.
0: But it's only 6 months. And then the other license plate, I didn't realize it until afterwards. We're looking at the ticket, and we didn't realize it. And it's really small down there. We're like, oh.
1: I'd have been all over Nicole.
0: Oh,
1: that. Why don't you pull your head out of your ass and put in the right license plate?
2: I think you got this, Raj. You got enough proof.
0: You think so?
1: You think so?
0: I mean, we really
2: had proof he paid for
0: total proof.
2: He had proof he paid for.
0: Right, I'm not a scofflaw.
2: Right. The parking. But he has proof that the license plate is 6 months old. He has proof
1: But they have no, they don't have the license plate he sent the documentation of in the system.
2: No, I understand. Right. He has a receipt that he paid for parking.
1: I got you.
0: Yeah, yeah, yeah.
1: But
0: yeah.
1: It could have been for
2: anybody's. On that day, at that time.
1: But it could have been for somebody else's car.
0: She sent both of her proofs of license.
2: Yeah, she's got both.
0: So, you know what I mean? That's what I mean. She did a good job with the documentation. So, I mean,
1: I'll bet
0: it makes sense.
1: Both you guys lunch.
2: Done.
1: How about that?
2: I'm on.
1: I'll bet
0: it's very possible.
2: Lunch. How about lunch and dinner?
1: This is small towns. There's no way he's going to get off.
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0: 104.3 WBAB, Roger and JP, a little after 6:30. How about a game of fill in the hole? I got a good headline. I don't think that what will fill in this hole has ever been said on this show before. So let's do the fill in the hole. It's a weird one. This is where you get the headline, and there's something missing, and you have to figure out what goes in that hole in the headline. So here is the headline. Architecture of 600-year-old hospital features inappropriate blank next to historic cathedral. So architecture of a 600-year-old hospital features inappropriate blank next to historic cathedral.
1: Is it part of the architecture? Like, are we looking at pillars?
0: It's part of the architecture.
1: Pillars?
0: No, not inappropriate pillars. Brett?
1: Nude patients?
0: Not inappropriate nude patients. No, but you're...
1: That's got nothing to do with the architecture, Brett.
2: Well, maybe they made statues or something of it 600 years ago.
0: So not inappropriate nude patient statues, for example. So you're on a path.
1: That's not bad.
0: He's on the right path.
1: Okay.
0: All right. So see if you guys can figure out what goes in this headline.
1: Inappropriate paintings?
0: No. Architecture of 600-year-old hospital features inappropriate blanks next to historic cathedral. Good luck figuring this out. I mean, you know, just take a crazy guess. That's really what you should be doing. I don't know if you could ever guess this one. We'll see, unless you saw the story. 631-250-1023. It's fill in the hole, 102.3 WBAB. Roger, JP.
3: Come

0: 102.3 WBAB, Long Island's only classic rock, Roger and JP. All right, the game is fill in the hole, so this is where I have this very random headline, and there's something missing from the headline. You have to figure out what goes in the hole in the headline. Here's the headline itself. Architecture of 600-year-old hospital features inappropriate blanks next to historic cathedral. Architecture of 600-year-old hospital features inappropriate blanks next to historic cathedral.
1: It's not pillars.
0: No, it's not pillars. No. Brett, what did you say that started us down the correct path?
2: Statues of nude patients.
0: Right. Statues of nude patients. Not correct, but keep going down that path.
2: Statues of slutty nurses?
0: No.
2: Were there giant hypodermic needles back then? They
0: no.
2: have those things 400, 600 years ago?
0: Probably not.
2: Penis statues.
0: No, not penis statues. 631-250-1023. What are the inappropriate blanks on this historic piece of architecture next to a cathedral?
3: Sexual harassment?
0: No, these are things that are part of the architecture. Hi, BAB. What's your guess for filling the hole?
4: Gargoyle?
0: That's half of it, but there's something that makes them really special.
1: Homosexual gargoyles?
0: Getting closer. Hello, BAB.
5: Hey, what's up, guys? Commuter Club. Brothel?
0: No, sorry. No, JP was definitely on the right path, but that's not exactly correct. So this is a 600-year-old hospital.
1: Homosexual gargoyles?
0: And the answer is... the answer to this headline is architecture of 600-year-old hospital features sodomized gargoyles next to historic cathedral.
1: So it's gargoyles playing the skin flute on other gargoyles?
0: No, they actually, here's what happened. There have been gargoyles on this hospital for 600 years.
1: Don't now read it. Someone, just tell me it.
0: I'm telling you.
1: I want your version.
0: No, I'm telling you. So someone changed what's going on up there when they were repairing, like the gargoyles, normally there's little drains and little water comes out of them, right? So someone put in the pipes and the pipes stick out of their mouth. So the gargoyles are all like impaled with these pipes sticking out of their mouths. Not as bad as the one that was done 600 years ago in the hospital that isn't a gargoyle. One of the statues is actually a guy with his ass hanging over the building that was done 600 years ago. A naked guy, his butt hanging out, and a butthole, actually. And the water has drained out of there onto the people below as a joke for 600 years. Now someone has stuck a pipe through it. So now there's a big drain pipe coming out of his butt. And the whole of Spain is like up in arms and going crazy because like, you're ruining the architecture. What's wrong with you?
1: Where in Spain?
0: I'll tell you. Yeah. It's the Hostel de Reyes Católicos, the oldest hotel in Spain next to the hospital in Santiago de Compostela.
1: I won't be there. Okay.
4: Excuse me.
0: The city's world famous cathedral. So it's an old hospital next to an old cathedral, and now they've wrecked the gargoyles, according to Gargopedia.
1: So we have a gargoyle that's pissing out of its ass.
0: It's actually a guy. Everything else is a gargoyle face like you expect,
1: right,
0: with the teeth and
1: so
0: the horns.
1: So that's not sodomy, though. That's just like somebody's, it's got the runs.
0: Well, no, but the drain pipe is coming out of his butt.
1: Okay.
6: I need a new butt.
0: So they've ruined the architecture, and every gargoyle's mouth has this long pipe coming out of it. They're like, what are you guys doing? Why would you? So whoever did the job, they're about to hang him. Like, this town is pissed. Everybody's taking selfies with the gargoyles up at the top of the roof. They're like, look at the sodomized gargoyles.
1: Or you can just shut up and take the money from the influx of tourists you're about to get.
0: But there's a great picture of the guy. He's bent over, holding his cheeks. It's made of stone, been there 600 years, and water has been coming out and landing on people's heads for 600 years, and now they're upset because he's got a drain pipe coming out his butt. So,
1: great ass!
0: There is one of the weirder fill-in-the-holes headlines that we have done, and we've definitely never said the phrase sodomized gargoyles on this show in 26 years. And so there it is. Thank you for playing along with the game. You're on the right track with gargoyles, for those of you who guessed.
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2: Did you see the story about this dude, this NBC reporter who saved that kid from a burning car? So this guy's name is Tom Costello. He's a senior correspondent with NBC News. And he's driving on the Beltway in the Capitol, you know, down in D.C. And a car flew by him and slammed into a concrete barrier. Car catches on fire. He said the car did a full flip, exploded, sending pieces scattering across the highway. He immediately called 911, warning that somebody in here is in bad shape. When he got out, he approached the car. He assumed he would find a dead body behind the wheel, but the kid was still alive. Now, the car is already on fire. He finds a 17-year-old driver sitting there, and he's alive, and he's somehow still conscious. The guy's like, I'm in a lot of pain, I'm in a lot of pain. And he knows he can't just move the guy. Next guy runs over to help, a doctor. Next person to run over there, a nurse. I'm like, this kid's got a horseshoe. I mean, other than the accident, you got a horseshoe up your ass where you got somebody who stopped right away after you were doing over 100 miles an hour. And you crashed.
1: And you get the medical personnel you need. The car's on fire, though. Did they get him away from the wreck?
2: Car's on fire. They barely get him away from the wreck. It explodes.
1: Oh.
2: So you got the reporters grabbing him by the torso. The orthopedic surgeon guy, he's got him by the neck. And the nurse is grabbing him by the legs. They're able to get him away and keep him stable. And then the car explodes. And I'm saying to myself, okay, is this guy, this reporter, is he a hero? Or is he an idiot?
1: Why?
2: Because when you have a wife and family and kids and a family, and now you saw somebody doing 100 and something miles an hour, right? They blow past you and then they hit. And the car's already on fire. You're putting yourself at risk for somebody else's stupid mistake. Now, you have a wife, you have a kid. Clearly, you're making decent money because you're a senior correspondent for NBC News. So chances are you're supporting your family. They're dependent on you. And you put yourself in one hell of a situation. He might have just acted and didn't think, which is probably what happened. But I don't know if you're a hero or you're an idiot. Because what if he died? What if he got? What if they didn't get that kid out of the car, and now the car explodes, and now your family, your kids are without a father, and your wife is without a husband?
1: Then how do you live your life? Because then how do you go out and live your life? Because I know you're putting yourself in that situation, but every day you're doing things that, I mean, you can't live in a bubble.
3: And that's what first responders do every day.
2: Right, but he's not a first responder.
3: Right. I got you, but that's literally their job.
2: They sign up for that, though.
3: I know. Still not ideal.
1: I think it's instinct. Like, if that happens right in front of you, I feel like you got to go look. You got to see if maybe you can do something.
2: You think
1: for
2: running
1: your conscience.
2: You think running into a burning car? So you first have to stop driving.
1: I'm not saying running in. You don't know where the guy is. You don't know if he got thrown from the car. You don't know if he's dead. You're going to look to find out.
2: Yeah, he went to the car. Now he's getting,
1: sees the guy.
2: Not because you know, is he? Now you got yourself in a situation. If you just keep on driving. Listen, I understand how I sound, and I don't know. Maybe I would do the same thing.
1: Yeah,
2: I don't know if I would. I don't know.
1: I think you would.
2: I'm telling you, if the thought of if that car is already on fire, and the thought of my kids and my wife pop in my head, I don't know if I'm going to continue running to the car. I don't know that I won't, but if we're all being honest, I don't know if you will.
1: I guess nobody will ever know if you kept driving except yourself.
2: How does this guy...
1: And then you got to live with that. So I don't know.
2: He's doing 100 and something, 100 and some miles an hour. Hits the divider, flips over, car gets on fire, and just happens to be an orthopedic surgeon and a nurse on one of the first
1: three. Pretty lucky
2: to get him out of there, and the guy
1: to move him away appropriately. Maybe he lives and he's in better condition than he ever would have been if just some stranger dragged him by his arms away from there, and then it exploded.
2: Yeah.
1: Because then you're grateful you got pulled away because it exploded, but maybe that paralyzes him or something. I don't know. What do I know?
2: The teen has survived the ordeal.
1: Wow. Why was he driving 100? And why did he crash into a...
2: Because he's 17 years old.
1: Yeah. He wasn't drunk on drugs, trying to kill himself, nothing like that.
2: Doesn't say anything about being drunk or on drugs. It's broad daylight. I mean, he could be wasted, but I don't know.
1: Yeah, it could be.
2: Doesn't say. He's alive. And I'm like, I don't know. And I just go back to the question, like, I don't know if this guy's a hero or an idiot.
1: Well, good on Tom Costello. Nice job. He went and took the chance that he could do something. Sure enough, he could, along with those other people.
2: Now, he thought he was walking up to a dead body.
1: I think that everybody naturally want to go see if they can help, what the situation is. And it turned out, you're right, from being, quote, nosy, he had to help. I mean, the guy's there. What are you going to do, walk away like, yeah, I don't want to get involved? Once you're standing in front of the guy?
2: Yes. That's what you get for putting your two cents in.
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1: Well, my sister wanted to go camping, so my parents took us in our new Nissan Pathfinder through a mountain trail.
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1: No, it's not over yet. 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

0: 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Roger and JP.
1: Coming up next, Roger's nightmare of a childhood in tube form.
2: What?
1: I'll tell you about it next. My poor ass childhood in tube form?
2: What does that even mean?
1: I saw the headline yesterday. I started laughing. I immediately thought of you. I'll tell you about it next.
0: I'm picturing my life in a giant tube. I don't know why.
1: Kind of.
0: All right, we'll hear about it next. 102.3 WBAB, Long Island's only classic rock.

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1: So, over the years, Roger and I have now been doing this this here dopey little radio program of ours for 26 years, 5 months, and 16 days. And over that time, I've learned that there are certain things about Roger's childhood, especially foods, that stand out. Two come to my mind immediately. Mm. One is powdered milk.
0: Correct.
1: Okay.
0: That was a big part of what we drank.
1: The other is Spam.
0: That was okay. In there quite often.
1: And when I say...
0: Along with minutes.
1: When next. I said coming up next, Roger's horrible childhood in tube form.
0: Yeah.
1: The good news is you can now get Spam in hot dog form.
0: Oh, get out of here.
1: Yeah.
0: Oh, good God. I would try that.
2: It's basically a hot dog anyway, right?
1: I guess.
2: Super processed meat.
1: I guess.
0: But Spam has those special spices that makes it taste different from a hot dog.
1: Isn't it like super ultra? Like, I'm surprised that RFK Jr. hasn't been like, come out and put Spam right in the crosshairs. But like, this God only knows what this stuff is.
0: But isn't Spam more like a healthy hot dog? I feel like Spam is a little healthier than hot dog.
1: Is that what you want to tell yourself?
0: Kind
1: of. Because your mom really cared about the quality of the food you were eating, or she just wanted you to have full belly?
0: It wasn't super cheap. I'm questioning why we even had it. But at the time, when I was growing up as a kid, it must have been just the cheapest meat they could find. It had to be cheaper than getting, you know, we got bologna. Right. But it was definitely cheaper than ham and turkey.
1: You know, do you use the Yucca app?
0: I have in the past.
1: So the Yucca app, if you don't know, is something that it's an app you put on your phone, and then you scan barcodes of things, you know, food items and other things, and it gives it a score. It tells you what's really good for you and what's really not.
0: Right.
1: And you really want your eyes to cross. Go into a Whole Foods or a Trader Joe's where you think everything is healthy, and then pull out that Yucca app and start scanning, and then you realize this is all a sham.
0: But the thing is all a sham. What is good for you? Does the Yucca app only let you eat like celery and drink water?
1: Is
0: No. Because sometimes those things go too far, and then it's like, oh, you're having a peanut butter for protein? Oh, that's too fatty. Meanwhile, you used to have, you know, you can't have eggs. You can't have, like, you know, before you know it, you're eating rocks.
1: I don't find it to be, you should be used to that. The third item you ate was rocks.
0: That's true.
1: It was powdered milk, spam, and rocks.
0: And rocks. You needed something crunchy.
1: So anyway, you can go in and use that app, but I'm just guessing that if you scan a can of Spam into that app, it's going to come up red. It's not going to come up green to go eat. It says the brown is stepping outside of the can this summer with the launch of the Spam Dog, a hot dog style spin on the salty, savory flavor people have been frying up in kitchens, diners, and backyard cookouts for generations.
0: I would absolutely try that. And I would want some pineapple salsa on it. Because, you know, that's not Hawaiian. The pineapple with Spam is delicious.
2: It's funny you say. I worked with a Filipino girl who loved Spam. And she's so like, you got to try this. So she made, like, exactly, rice, pineapple, Spam.
1: Yeah.
2: Did the whole thing, and it's delicious.
0: Wrong with that. Exactly.
1: You went to Hawaii on your honeymoon. You didn't see that? You didn't see, like, Spam kind of things?
2: I don't remember.
1: Well, you were on a cruise ship, too, so you maybe...
2: Well, we went from island to island, so we saw three islands.
0: Right. Maybe they didn't have it in the tourist spots.
1: Oh, maybe they didn't, you know, he wasn't the super sandwich bro where he was probably... Were you visiting food trucks and stuff like that? Probably not.
2: No.
1: Right? Yeah.
2: No.
1: So there's tons of that stuff all through Hawaii. I don't understand. Like you said, she was Filipino.
2: Yeah.
1: Yeah. I mean, you go there, you see a lot of people that appear to be Asian, and this Spam thing is like the best thing since sliced bread, apparently.
0: Yep.
1: It says Spam already lives in the same world as hot dogs, convenience stores, roller grills, ballparks, foods that don't pretend to be fancy but still carry a strange kind of emotional loyalty. The Spam Dog just tightens the connection and makes it easier to throw on a bun.
0: I don't know why I feel, I guess because I grew up with it, I feel a little loyalty to it. I don't eat it that much, but I feel a little like nostalgia for it.
1: Yeah.
0: So I want to Spam hot dog.
1: The good news is, it says the rollout starts this summer at select stadiums, ballparks, and convenience stores across the country, including locations in Hawaii, Minnesota, Michigan, and all of the Northeast, Roger
0: Luce.
1: We're
0: always last.
1: There you go. Doesn't say, like, I know how Brett have, like, to get these things, you usually have to, like, open up an app or download an app and use an app.
0: Just walk up and pay $8 and get a Spam hot dog. We'll see.
1: It shouldn't be $8.
0: I know shouldn't.
1: It shouldn't be $8.
2: Do they at least have a pack of 8 instead of 7 like the Boar's Head hot dogs you were talking about?
1: I don't know. That one still hurts, Brett.
2: Yeah. So hopefully it's affordable.
1: For those of you.
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1: 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I didn't buy it. They weren't getting me. Nope. I ain't no sucker.
0: The general price of everything is a chunk of money. 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
0: Oh.
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1: This is when we got the puppy. This is the first time since I was a little kid I ever had a girl puppy.
0: Mm-hmm.
1: And what I'm realizing is, and my wife is realizing is, yeah, as she chases the dog around with a diaper,
0: oh,
1: girl dogs are gross. Because she's
0: a girl dog. What are you talking about?
1: Because she's a puppy, and they told us we can't get her fixed until after her first cycle.
0: Oh.
1: So now it's like, you got to chase the dog. The dog comes in the house, you got to put the diaper on, right?
0: Yeah.
1: You got to put the diaper on because there's like stuff going on. There's chick stuff happening. So here I am yesterday putting maxi pads in a dog diaper.
0: Oh, God.
1: Right? And then when your dog wants to go out, you got to take the diaper off because the other day my daughter let the dog out with the diaper on and crapped in the diaper.
0: Of course she did.
1: And it comes in the house and someone's like, the dog farted. I'm like, oh, okay, well, you know, whatever. And then all of a sudden, I'm like, this dog didn't fart. And Isabel was like, gotta go. See you later. And left me there. I'm like, what the? I didn't let the dog out with the diaper on. Why would you let the dog out with the diaper on? Who doesn't know to take the diaper off the dog?
0: How did she not take care of that?
1: She didn't take care of it. She was going to the beach with her friend. She's like, I got to run. I got to go. I'm like, here I am. I'm like, this goddamn dog. Good thing you're cute.
0: Wow. I guess our dog Bella got fixed before we got her because I never had that issue. Never had to deal with that issue.
1: They,
0: it had to be.
1: They told us we have to wait until after the first go around here, which, by the way, isn't like a 4 or 5 or 6 day thing with puppies, with dogs. Apparently, it's a 3 or 4 week thing.
0: Really?
1: Yeah.
0: I never knew these things.
1: So we're going through
0: it. Oh, boy.
1: And then we're trying to find out what to do because, you know, you don't want the dog, next thing you know, so they sell dog diapers.
0: Yeah.
1: And we went through, like, Nicole bought a package of 3, and all of a sudden we went through 3 real quick. I'm like, call Amazon.
0: Yeah.
1: Yeah. Again, we're going to need reinforcements.
0: Yeah. We had diapers on Bella at the end of her life because she was, like, just peeing constantly.
1: Yeah.
0: So we had to do that, and it was, like, I couldn't believe how many diapers we had to buy.
1: That would be...
0: Because all she knew was pee.
1: And then you're sitting there like, how did I get here in life?
0: Yeah.
1: Where I'm chasing around a dog trying to put its tail through a hole so I could put a diaper on it. So it doesn't make my house disgusting.
0: That's true. And they hate it.
1: Right.
0: They don't want it on.
1: No.
0: They try to take it off. And
1: therefore, girl dogs are gross.
0: Well, lucky you.
1: Oh, yeah. No, look, it's really making my home a joyful place to be.
0: Yeah.
1: It's just...
0: It's part of what makes a home a home.
1: It's just adding on to, you know, all the... I don't want to use the word joy again, but, you know, the exuberance of being around 2 teenagers,
0: mm-hmm,
1: as well as now a bleeding dog, which is nice.
0: Oh,
1: it's really nice. And another dog who's just looking around like, why'd you rope me into this? I had it nice. I was by myself. Nobody bothered me.
0: Look at this little thing. It's all only trouble.
1: Yeah, the whole idea. But I get it. You did it for me. You wanted to keep me young, but just let me die.
0: Poor Duke.
1: But Duke is just sitting there like, why'd you get me involved in this nonsense?
2: Did you not have this issue, Roger, with your
0: None.
2: Girl dog?
0: No,
2: fixed already?
0: She must have been done before we got her. I mean, she was a puppy when we got her, but
1: right,
0: that makes sense.
1: I mean, I guess
0: I don't even know.
1: Depends on how old.
0: We never had the issue with Bella ever, so I assume was taken care of before we got her. But we got her. She was pretty young.
1: In case anybody thinks my life is glamorous, it is not. It is pretty goddamn

0: it smells like farts, but let's have dinner now.
1: Well, I fixed that problem.
0: I'm gonna light it on fire now.
1: You're not the songwriter of the band, are you?
0: Hey, listen, bro, this is like white guy rap going on right here. I'm just going with what's coming out.
1: I was wondering what this was.
0: That's right.
1: Yeah. La la la la. Roger's all of a sudden B Rabbit from 8 Mile.
0: Okay. House.
1: And his
0: is full of dog blood. It's red.
1: And it's coming Matt with
0: out the front door.
1: Okay. Wrap it up.
0: Well, enjoy your dog.
1: Wrap it up.
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0: 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Roger and JP, if you won millions of dollars, could you keep it a secret? I'd like to think I could. I don't know if I could.
1: Even if I kept my mouth shut, there'd be signs.
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0: 102.3 WBAB, Long Island's only classic rock, Roger and JP. So we all dream of winning millions in the lottery. We all know it's a long shot, but you still have the dream, right? And then, of course...
1: Only when I play.
0: Right. And then your brain goes to how you would be that winner if you won, like, multi-millions, you know, how everything would go. Well, there's a guy who did an Ask Me Anything on Reddit, and he says he won millions in the lottery, as anonymous, of course. But he says he won millions 11 years ago, and he secretly stayed broke. He never told his family, which I find so hard to believe that how you can do that.
1: Who's the big money?
0: Hide it.
1: The big money guy. He's like a radio guy. Now he does a lot of social media. Oh, Ramsey.
0: Dave Ramsey.
1: Dave Ramsey. Mm-hmm. I saw some guy, I guess it was on YouTube yesterday. Some dude called into his show, and he says that he won, him and his coworkers, they won $20 million apiece.
0: Wow.
1: Right? After taxes, it was about $20 million they took home. And he told nobody. The only ones who know are his wife and one sibling.
0: And his coworkers.
1: Well, the coworkers, yeah, but yeah. Nobody else know. His kids, he didn't tell his kids. His kids know nothing.
0: He didn't tell his kids?
1: His kids know nothing.
0: Oh.
1: His kids know nothing. And he said, and Ramsey's like, I totally get it. Don't, you know, you don't want them to think they don't have to work. You don't want them to think, you know, it'll be there for them. It'll be there for them. I don't know. I was like, dude. That guy should be in, like, he should be a spy.
0: No kidding.
1: Because how the hell you keep, you know?
0: I don't know how you keep that
1: secret. But
0: what
1: happened was his wife's, like, parents passed away, or the father or the uncle, somebody passed away, had no kids, and left her a whole big chunk of money. So they've been able to hide behind that.
0: So he won $20 million and they got some money. Can use as, like, their camouflage.
1: So they're able to, like, you just put a new roof on my mother's house. And she's like, well, how did you afford this? Well, you know, Uncle Jimmy left us some money and he wanted us to do things like this.
0: Right.
1: I couldn't keep my mouth shut like that. I would try.
0: No, I mean, I would like to think I could do it this way, but he says he won the lottery over a decade ago. His family still believes he's broke. I mean, you know, broke is not exactly. He's not like he's homeless, make believe he's homeless or something, but he says he's been carrying it around for 10 years and he feels stupid to keep doing this alone, so I figured he'd share it on an Ask Me Anything on Reddit. And
1: where else would you share it?
0: I know.
1: Let's throw it on the internet.
0: So he says the first thing he bought was a really expensive pour of whiskey, Pappy Van Winkle, and that his big purchase that he got, his favorite thing, is a $4,000 mattress. He goes, it's the best thing. He goes, this is mine. This is for me. And
1: how much did he win?
0: He bought, let's say, he says multiple millions. So I don't know. So let's say it's $2 million. You know, whatever. He says he's hiding behind and keeping it secret. I don't know. You know, again, it's anonymous, so I don't know if it's totally real. But, I mean, that's the way I would want to do it.
1: I could try to not tell anybody. There'd be signs.
0: I would tell some people.
1: My absence from this microphone would be the first sign.
0: Yeah. Right.
1: My absence
0: from this. Yeah, not waking up at 4:30 would do it. No. But I would tell my kids. But beyond...
1: I got to be honest with you. The fact that guy didn't tell his kids, my kids are at an age where I would really, really do my best not to. But there's no way. I would be moving immediately. I would move out of my house immediately, and the house that I would buy, somebody, if my kids have any intellect whatsoever, they'd be sitting there scratching their heads going,
0: yeah,
1: that's not working, and we have all this money, and he's got this house.
0: Oh, they'd sniff it out. They would definitely sniff it out. Then there's one other lottery story. This is funny. It's very simple. The guy wins Powerball, $1 million. He used numbers that he got 30 years ago from a Zoltar fortune teller machine.
1: Great.
0: Oh, I mean, come on. But he did it he was persistent. He did those numbers for 30 years, and they finally came in, and he won $1 million. All from a Zoltar. That's the machine, remember, in the movie Big?
2: Big, yeah.
0: Yeah, that was that machine that made Tom Hanks, you know, kid. It was great.
1: He was playing lottery for 30 years.
0: Same numbers.
1: And coming up blank for 30 years.
0: Right.
1: After taxes of the million that he won, I wonder if he just breaks even.
0: Maybe.
1: You know what I'm saying? Like, if you've been playing every week for 30 years.
0: 56-year-old guy, since he was a kid. He got the numbers from a Zoltar machine in Vegas. He's played them the whole time, just became his thing. And now he finally won $1 million. Good for that guy. There you go. That's the dream, right? Who wouldn't take the million after taxes? Yes. Thank you.
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Good morning, this is Rocky. It's a Memorial Day A to Z weekend. Every song in the station playlist, we play A to Z. We are in the letter I. He screams out his anger at staying within the speed limit in this one. This is pre-Van Halen, and they played it in concert in most shows after Sammy joined the band. Sammy Hagar, I Can't Drive 55, rocking the letter I on WBAB.

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Rocky here, Memorial Day, A to Z weekend. Still hanging within the letter I. We've all had someone who has made us feel this way. Why did I fall in love with this person? The first of a Joan Jett letter I double shot. The first one, I hate myself for loving you.

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0: WPAB Long Island weather brought to you by Islandwide Weather on Facebook and Instagram. Clouds and rain for today. Highs be in the 50s. Tonight, cloudy skies. Rain continues into the night. Lows be in the 40s. Cloudy and rain on Sunday. Highs near 60. Right now at Seaford, it's 58.

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It's Rocky and the WPAB app, the home for Roger and JP on demand. 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
26: WBAB Long Island weather brought to you by Island Wide Weather on Facebook and Instagram. An inside weekend looks like cloudy skies and rain for today. Highs near 60. Tonight, clouds and rain continue. Lows into the 40s. Cloudy on Sunday. Showers likely. Highs near 60. Right now, Jericho's checking in with 58.

102.3 WBAB, Long Island's only classic rock, a wet Memorial Day weekend. It's okay, we're rocking to the A to Z weekend here on WBAB. Giving away concert tickets to Smashing Pumpkins coming to the Barclays. Still doing the letter I. Pat Benatar is invincible. The letter I goes all the way into the next hour. But there's a song you'd like to hear today, no matter what the first letter is. Let us know the WBAB app, the open mic. We'll get the notice. We'll get that song on

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0: 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Billy Joel and Still Rock and Roll of Him. 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

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It is Rocky and Memorial Day Classic Rock Weekend. And that's the final I song from R.E.M. Now, he's going to be bringing his show to the beach this summer. John Mellencamp opens up a whole new letter, the letter J. This hour, all J songs. Now, you're going to want a chili dog at the end of this song, and it's almost lunchtime.

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24: 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Cloudy, rainy for today, highs near 60. For tonight, cloudy skies, lows in the 40s. Cloudy on Sunday, highs.

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What's up? It's Rocky. This hour, it's the letter J, and it's a cool hour. We have songs from a band and then songs from the band's former singer who came back to the band later on as well. This one featuring Lou Gramm, Jukebox Hero, WPAB's A to Z Weekend.

0: 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Memorial Day weekend, A to Z. It's a beautiful
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0: 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Just what I needed from the Cars on WBAB's Memorial Day A to Z weekend. You know the Cars song, that one there? That started in a radio station up in Boston. The Cars were just a local band. They had some tunes that they recorded. They sent one in to a radio station in Boston, the rock station there. And one of the DJs there liked it, played it on the air off of cassette, man. And record companies started coming around to listen to this band called The Cars. And that's the history of that song. How you doing? It's Rocky. So Smashing Pumpkins tickets this weekend. You want to go to that, right? This is going to be in the fall. I mean, it's on the cusp of summer, but we're talking about the fall already. We'd like you to go to the show at the Barclays October the 4th. We want you to sit up front at the show. Listen to WBAB all week, and when you hear the chance to call, 20th caller 631-250-1023 gets a pair of tickets to that concert, qualifies to be up front. Your chance to win is coming up in the lunchtime hour.
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We're in the K's right now, but it's time to go to the WBAB box office. 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They're playing the Barclays October the 4th. We want you to go and maybe sit up front at the show. 20th caller, 631-250-1023 is going to that concert and be in the running for those really good seats. 631-250-1023. K's continue. Keep on loving you. 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

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It is Rocky on the Memorial Day A to Z weekend. 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
18: 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Who ticked off Mother Nature? That's what I want to know. Cloudy and rain for today. Highs in the 50s for tonight. Cloudy skies, rain. Lows in the 40s. No barbecuing for Sunday. Cloudy skies, showers likely. Highs near 60 degrees. Right now at Joey's Italian Market here in West Babylon, it's 59.

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Wet one, but we're hanging out. It's okay. 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

0: 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Like My Love, Open a Door. Townsend there, Learning to Fly from Tom Petty and the Heartbreakers. And we're in the L's. It's a WBAB Memorial Day A to Z weekend. How you doing? It's Rocky. Something else we're going to add to the weekend. We're going to be giving away Smashing Pumpkin tickets. Some pumpkins coming to the Barclays Center on October the 4th. We'd like you guys to sit up front to the show. 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

102.3 WBAB, Long Island's only classic rock. It is Rocky, the Memorial Day, A to Z weekend, sponsored by Suffolk Credit Union, kicking off the summer. So what are your summer plans? One of mine is to spend as much time outside as I can, the park, the beach, even just washing the car Saturday afternoon when the weather is nice. You know, get the radio on, stay out there in the sun. That's my summer plans. This song, one of the first songs that Steve Perry, when he joined Journey, he showed, hey, you know, guys, I can write songs too. This one's about Los Angeles. They moved it upstate to include San Francisco. This one's Lights, Journey, B.A.B.

0: 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Memorial Day weekend, A to Z. Not all letters were created equal.
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Hello, it's Rocky, the Memorial Day A to Z weekend. He's going to be ripping the roof off Madison Square Garden this summer. Are you going to see Jon Bon Jovi and the band? Those wondering if the guy can still sing, understand this. And we saw this last weekend with Paul McCartney on TV. People are saying nasty things about his voice. I say go and listen to the older version of Jon Bon Jovi. Appreciate the talents. Appreciate the history he has. See him while you can. The guy can still sing. Same with Sir Paul.

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24: WBAB Long Island weather brought to you by Islandwide Weather on Facebook and Instagram. Cloudy and rainy for today. Highs near 59 for tonight. Cloudy skies. Rain continues into the night. Lows are going to be in the 40s. Oh man, what's going on for Sunday? Cloudy skies, showers likely. Highs will be in near 61. Right now in Hampton Bays, it's 59.

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It is Rocky, and we're into a whole new letter. The Memorial Day A to Z weekend. Some M songs. 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WBAB.

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0: 102.3 WBAB, Long Island's only classic rock. It's classic rock A to Z Memorial Day weekend. And did some Ozzy in there, did some Triumph and Heart as well. We're in the M's. And also welcoming the Smashing Pumpkins to Barclays. That's going to be October the 4th. We'd like you to sit up front at that show. 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Pat Gessner's coming in next. He's got a chance to win those tickets coming up in the next hour.
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102.3 WBAB, Long Island's only classic rock. It's Pat Gessner. What's up? We're doing the Memorial Day A to Z. But while we're doing that, we also have some tickets to give out. Smashing Pumpkins coming to Barclays Center October 4th. And I got tickets in for that show. Give me a call right now at our new number, 631-250-1023. I'm going to take call number 20. They are going to get into that show for free. In the meantime, we're still on the letter M. Enjoy a message in a bottle.

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0: 102.3 WBAB, Long Island's only classic rock. It's Pat Gessner. In the middle of this countdown, we're giving away some tickets, and I want to know who wants to get in to see Smashing Pumpkins. Hello, BAB, who's this?
1: Laura Jean.
0: Hey, Laura Jean, I got two tickets to see Smashing Pumpkins at the Barclays Center on October 4th. You want to get in on that?
1: I absolutely want to see the Smashing Pumpkins.
0: That's the best news I've heard all day, because you're caller 20.
1: This is the best news I've heard all day. Thank you so very much.
0: I'm so glad the good news is going around. That show again happening at the Barclays Center October 4th, the Rats in a Cage Tour. Congratulations.
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21: 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It's going to be a rainy day today. High is going to hit about 57 by tonight. We're expecting that to drop down to about 50. That rain's going to continue into the morning. We're expecting some areas of the island to flood as well. So just watch out for that if you're going to be traveling. Right now, it's 54 at 102.3 WBAB, Long Island's only classic rock on a Memorial A to Z weekend.

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It's Pat Gessner. We're going through the Memorial Day A to Z, and we're in the cash section, going from money to money talks. The next song actually has money in it as well, but it's spelled differently. I'll give you a hint. It's a Billy Idol song.

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It's Pat Gessner. It's WBAB's Memorial Day A to Z, and we're getting to the end of the letter M, which means we're going to have a lot of songs that begin with the word my. So we're going from my hero to my life. Got another one from the Knack. It's a girl's name, if that helps pin that down. And then after that, we're going into the letter N. You guys got any suggestions on what we need to add to this? Please let us know. 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

0: Hi, it's Rocky with the WBAB concert calendar coming to Northwell at Jones Beach. Kicking off the summer June 5th, it's Triumph. July 2nd, Santana and the Doobie Brothers. July 19th, Toto, Christopher Cross and the Romantics. 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
18: 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For Massapequa, Riverhead, rest of the island, it is going to be pretty rainy out there. High is going to hit about 57. By tonight, we're expecting that to drop down to about 50, and that rain's going to continue into the morning. Right now, it's 54 at 102.3 WBAB, Long Island's only classic rock on a Memorial Day A to Z weekend.

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It's Pat Gessner. We're going through the BAB Memorial Day A to Z. We're at the letter N right now, playing all these songs in order, and that means we're coming across some songs that you may not hear that often on BAB. We got a Genesis song up coming up next that, honestly, in my entire time that we've been here, I don't think I've ever introduced.

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0: 102.3 WBAB, Long Island's only classic rock. It's Pat Gessner. Not only are we doing the countdown this weekend, but we're also giving away some tickets. For example, I have some tickets here to see the Smashing Pumpkins. They're coming to the Barclays Center October 4th. And if you guys want to get in on that show, all you got to do is give me a call right now, 631-250-1023. I'm going to take call number 20. They're going to get those tickets.
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102.3 WBAB, Long Island's only classic rock. It's Pat Gessner. Want to give a shout out to Chris from Port Jeff. Got himself a pair of tickets in to see the Smashing Pumpkins coming to the Barclays Center on October 4th. 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But if you keep listening to BAB all this weekend, next shot to win is going to come tomorrow at 9 o'clock. Plus, everybody who wins is going to qualify for the grand prize, which means you get bumped up to the front row.

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7: 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It's going to be pretty rainy for the rest of the day. High is going to hit about 57 tonight. Expecting that to drop down to about 50. And that's going to collect into some flooding in some parts of the islands. Just watch out for that. Right now, it's 54 at 102.3 WBAB, Long Island's only classic rock on a Memorial Day A to Z weekend.

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102.3 WBAB, Long Island's only classic rock. It's Pat Gessner. We're getting close to the end of the letter O on our Memorial Day A to Z countdown, which means that I get to play a cut from Diary of a Madman, and I'm happy about that. Got some Ozzy here, some Yes coming up, and then we're going to get into the letter P. It's Over the Mountain on BAB.

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0: 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Memorial Day weekend, A to Z.

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0: 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It's Pat Gessner, and we're going to get back to the countdown in a minute. Just as a reminder, if you missed Roger and JP in the morning, every weeknight, you can catch them at 7 p.m. with Roger and JP's second shot at 7 o'clock. We'll have you catching up with everything you missed in the morning because, let's face it, not everybody's a morning person. 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

102.3 WBAB, Long Island's only classic rock. It's Pat Gessner. We're going A to Z for Memorial Day, playing some tracks that you may not have heard on the BAB playlist in a while, including one from Kansas that I have never introduced on this show before. It's a point of no return. Obviously, we're still in the letter P, and that song begins with a P-O, so you're going to have a little bit of patience if you want to make it to that one. Was that a pun, or was I just saying what is happening right now? The answer to both is yes.

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18: 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Going to be pretty rainy for the rest of the weekend, especially today and tonight. Highs only hit about 57, dropping down to about 50 tonight. And we're expecting some parts of the island to have some flood warnings. Just watch out for that if you're going to be traveling. Right now, it's 54 at 102.3 WBAB, Long Island's only classic rock.

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Memorial Day weekend

102.3 WBAB, Long Island's only classic rock. It's Pat Gessner. Got some Billy Joel here on the countdown. Speaking of which, interesting news story. There is going to be a biopic coming out about young Billy Joel before he got famous. And apparently, there is not a deal in place for them to use any licensed music from Billy Joel, which is going to make this a very interesting topic to cover. I'm interested to see how they're going to do it. Maybe he covers other people's songs, plays and acts like at nightclubs and stuff. I don't know. The wheels are spinning. I'm trying to figure out how they can make this work.

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0: 102.3 WBAB, Long Island's only classic rock. It's Pat Gessner, and we are celebrating Memorial Day with the A to Z Countdown all this weekend. Also giving away some tickets to see the Smashing Pumpkins. They are coming to the Barclays Center October 4th. 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But I'm going to tell you right now, your next shot to win is going to be tomorrow morning at 9 a.m. I'm out of here for tonight. I'll see you guys tomorrow afternoon. Take care. And as always, remember, life's too short to listen to bad music.
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102.3 WPAP Long Island's only classic rock. Hello, it's Rocky. Saturday night hang, the Memorial Day A to Z weekend, and we're inside the letter R. Now let's talk about Led Zeppelin. Remember printed concert tickets? I bet you still have a couple of those left from concerts you went to in your collection long before e-tickets. Well, in the 70s, Led Zepp was so popular they were selling physical concert tickets and the machines couldn't keep up to them, actually crashed the Ticketron system. Led Zeppelin caused the whole system nationwide to go down. And now you know. Ramble on, everybody. Saturday night, BAB.

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The A to Z Memorial Day weekend. It's Rocky, and we're doing the letter R. And I will tell you something cool. The letter R rocks this hour and a good part of the next hour, all R songs. 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The weekend is here. 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

0: Okay, stay with me. 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
25: WPAB Long Island weather brought to you by Island Wide Weather on Facebook and Instagram. For tonight, cloudy skies, more rain, lows will be in the upper 40s. Sunday, you can cook out and get the burgers and chicken on the grill. Just going to have to eat them inside. Cloudy with rain, temperatures in the 60s. Right now, the bull in Smithtown, he says it's 53 in his town.

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A Memorial Day A to Z weekend sponsored by Suffolk Credit Union. 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Stay here to win them.

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0: 102.3 WPAP, Long Island's only classic rock. It's a Memorial Day A to Z weekend. Hello, it is Rocky. Now, when Sting wrote the original version of this song, he fashioned it as a rumba, kind of an easy listening dance type thing. Andy and Stuart from the band heard the demo of Roxanne and said, Sting, go stand over there for a couple minutes. Let us hash this one out. Out went the rumba, in came the reggae thing, and that's why it's on our A to Z weekend.
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Memorial Day weekend, A to Z.

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21: 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Same price claim applies only to the base monthly price of our $45 plan from October 2009 to present.
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102.3 WBAB Long Island's only classic rock and the final R song. And how fitting is it that it's a Van Halen song? Do you remember a group called the Ohio Players? They had some funky hits in the 70s, Love Roller Coaster and Fire. David Lee Roth was a huge fan of the Ohio Players, used the title of their song called Running with the Devil for the title of a Van Halen song. Now you know. Here comes the letter S, and it's the most used letter in song titles in classic rock. We will be in the S section for quite some time. Enjoy it.

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